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1: Los latinos Meat Market en el 230 de Newton Street, Walton, Massachusetts.
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3: El abogado Jorge Alberto Fuentes Deras, abogado y notario de la República del Salvador, le ofrece servicios de notaría pública, testamentos, escrituras y más documentos legales. 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
2: 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El abogado Jorge Alberto Fuentes Deras le espera.

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2: El abogado Jorge Alberto Fuentes Deras, abogado y notario de la República del Salvador, le ofrece servicios de notaría pública, testamentos, escrituras y más documentos legales. Comuníquese con él al 617-501-7944. El abogado Jorge Alberto Fuentes Deras le espera.

0: as well as highest. Those who believe know that it is truth from their Lord. But those who reject faith say, what means God by this similitude? But by it he causes many to stray, and many he leads into the right path. But he causes not to stray except those who forsake the path. All right? It's your fault if you decide to go down that particular road. God is already telling you that there's two paths you can take. You can take his path or you can take this world. You decide first. If you decide to go down that the path of this world, man's world, then that's your decision. Okay? And you have to pay the consequences for it. Let's continue. Those who break God's covenant, every person on this earth has a covenant with God, a contract with God. Whether you want to see it or understand it or not, if you are a person on this earth, you have a contract with God. So it says, those who break God's covenant after it is ratified and who sunder what God has ordered to be joined and do mischief on the earth, these cause loss only to themselves. You're only hurting yourself. How can you reject faith in God? This is God asking a question. Seeing that ye were without life, and he gave you life, then will he cause you to die, and will again bring you to life, and again to him will ye return. It's beautiful. So, you are on this earth, and you didn't see the true picture, and God brought your intellect back to life, your spiritual nature back to life. He's the one that is giving you this understanding, this teaching. All right. So let's read one more. It is he who has created for you all things that are on earth. Moreover, his design comprehended the heavens, for he gave order and protection to the seven firmaments, and of all things he has perfect knowledge. It's beautiful. You know, we talked about the seven levels of heaven, and I think I'll bring that up some other time, but you know, God, he said he created all things that are on earth. And he wants us to have true understanding. All right, so we're going to end here. I appreciate the radio listening audience. Thank you for tuning in. May God bless you all, which means Allah. And thank you very much. You take care of yourself. And inshallah, we'll be here next week. Thank you very much. Peace.
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t'apprends des noms de partout. 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As always, welcome back. Welcome back to Media 4 on the International Station Champion Broadcasting, WUNR 1600 AM. You're listening to your host, Evelyn. I am looking forward to 2 hours of great thinking. MediaPhor is an educational program that is based on evidence. It is a melting pot of free expression. As I have said previously, we have the products of our culture, environment, and so forth. Subsequently, it is not surprising for us to see people's situations and our experiences through lenses that we have been conditioned to see through. All too often, innocently and inadvertently, we draw conclusions about others based on our prior conditioning and limited cultural perspectives. We must remain open-minded. Yes, indeed. Learning from others is healthy as the world is shrinking and everything is becoming more and more readily available. My ultimate dream on this platform is to create a niche of myself locally and internationally. We have reached our thinking and the way we talk about our program, and regardless, I've dedicated years of using my voice as a tool to touch lives, even the unheard and reserved. They are multigenerational, multicultural, racial. Yes, indeed. Our program is broadcasted in 3 different languages, English, French, and Haitian Creole. To flatter our diverse audience. As I have said before, our strength lies in our diversity of opinions and ideas, and this ought to be a pathway for advancement and spiritedness and a fostering force for Edway. Keep hope alive despite the icy road head and seemingly bleak future. Keep hope alive. Make every moment count and be positive in all ventures. As you probably know, the road of success, the road to success, is very sketchy, awkward, and rough. The future is always uncertain. Yes, indeed. An immense thanks goes out to the current well-informed, articulate, and decent young people, American young people, and all throughout the world, listeners, youngers, the world of millennials, I meant, in the reconstructions of the country's creed and unity is imminent. Be mindful of success or failures. The
events of the past month and weeks are changing the moral and racial equations in America. American millennials are reading the once relegated and abandoned American history. The substance of history is changing the morally infantile cognition of the young people, the baby boomers, or in other words, the older generation as well, even though the choice is between two of them. We thank you for the feedback. Most of our feedback is from the younger generation, my former students, parents, family members, and friends, and most comments are directed towards goal and fear of the future. So sad. But be mindful. For many years, I was always asking a constant set of questions. What is my goal in life? What I'm striving for? What is my purpose in life? I eventually realized that these concerns were not unique to me. In fact, many people ask these existential questions at some point in their lives. The times when I asked these questions and the state I was in varied each time. There were times when the questions would be asked calmly and meditatively, or sometimes they will be asked in time of uncertainty or despair. They are all questions that have been asked and answered in every century of history, but ultimately must be asked and answered by every individual for themselves and in their own way. As human beings, we are constantly filtering things out through our conditioning culture and programming as a result of our life experiences. We have been taught to see things through our conditioning culture and programmed as a result of our life experiences. These are being said, I understand the fear of the future. Generally, life is not fair, not just, but it is beautiful. It is beautiful to a thoughtful and mindful mind. As I have expressed before, the road of to success is very sketchy, awkward, and rough. However, we must stay mindful in regard to success and failure. The general expectation is that success is a straight road and is attainable through immediacy and power of invocation. It isn't only through these nuances. Your success or failure does not depend on chance or fate. Your success is influenced and attained through your passion, consistency, and endurance to succeed in the face of failure. Mediafar is very successful throughout the world is because I never give up, and I will never give up. That the only way I can give up, the only time I can give up, when I said goodbye to the world, but I will still be there. Cause
my belief. Your action is also influenced by the ways you perceive, think, and feel about situation in your life. Your thought process and reactions to situation determine the outcome of your behavior, which invariably leads to negative or positive consequences. You are mostly a determinant and maker of your own fortune, or success, or failure, or misfortune. Throughout the years, I've learned that the existential way to success is how you use your mind and fullness to approach a failure or to succeed. How you harness your mind determines your successes or failures in life. I have also learned to never allow your mind to be experimented on for personal or political gain. Do not allow your mind to be controlled by negative thoughts or situation around you. Develop self-control to risk feelings or emotions. Expect failures and disappointments in any endeavor and on each step you take towards greatness. These are two major nuances that will enhance your journey to success. Be that as it may, there are hidden treasures and opportunities locked in every failure or precarious situation you're facing. Work to rediscover and liberate yourself. Do not make excuses for failure, non-fulfillment, or defeat. Use another strategy. Strategize a new way to achieve success and avoid the old path that initially led to your fraternity with failure and founding. My father always said, one after success. One after success, you fail, get up, keep on winning after success, and make it your faithful friend and avoid a pitfall or failure as a potential acquaintance. Sadly, failures and obstacles are like a shadow. If you run away from them, they run after you. However, if you run after them, they run away from you. And you will become you. Have you ever realized that most opportunities come to you as problems? Happen to me all the time. The ways you tackle problems determine your success or failure. Develop self-control and a smart approach to high-risk situations regarding risk. Recognize, avoid, cope, and evaluate. Recognize high-risk situations and do not be too reactionary in every situation that confronts you. Calm down and discern difficult situations that can lead to failure or serious consequences. When you recognize the high-risk situations, devise a plan to avoid them. If you cannot avoid them, develop a coping mechanism to enable you to evaluate the situation. High-risk block situations are potential blockage to failures or success. As human beings, every one of us has the willpower to do an incredible or new thing. Yes, indeed. That no one
has done before. Discover yourself. Teach your students how to discover themselves, especially Black children. We have the real power to do an incredible or new thing. Discover yourself. You possess the key to unlock your way to success. Grab the key today and be purposeful and driving in, unleashing your potential. Keep hope alive. Keep hope alive. Stay tuned. 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